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And glad you're joining us, having a relaxing and beautiful night with us.

personalmente on my personal Instagram. If you want to join me, it's @JAYZ. That's J-Z and then on the radio. See that fácil? 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Órale, vámonos con Bonnie Tyler. Where?

al minuto 5 de cada hora, regalando boletos for AC/DC. Are you ready? 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It's Alamo Dome. Así de fácil, nomás Alamo Dome. Y ya estamos listos para que vayas a ver a AC/DC. Good luck, San Antonio. Here's the Backstreet Boys.

Oh yeah, Mix 96, uno de tus favoritas de siempre. Got the vibes going on. Donde quiera que estés, ahí en casita, en el carro, en el trabajo, or just simply driving an I-10, I-35, 1604, and just jamming out and say, you know what, I just need some relaxing music. Here you go. 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

Bills, AC/DC. Have la aplicación de iHeartRadio. Use that talkback feature. I see the fasting. It is Highway to Hell. That is the keyword. Highway to Hell. Open up the iHeartRadio. Use the talkback feature. Y repite Highway to Hell. Y así de fácil. 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

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Thank you for listening.

Mix 96.1, tus favoritas de siempre, perfecta para escuchar mientras trabajas. 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

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Bueno, todo México celebrando ya que la selección ganó anoche contra Ecuador. So we move on. We're still in the game. They won. Now you get to win. Tú ganas boletos para AC/DC después de esta canción de Jennifer Lopez. If You Had My Love. 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

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Alamo Dome. That's Alamo Dome. 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

those AC/DC tickets. They could be yours. Coming up next, this was the All for One. I Can Love You Like That. 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

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Presiona el micrófono rojo y repite esta palabra clave: Highway to Hell. Eso es Highway to Hell. 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Good luck.

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San Antonio's Mix 96.1, tus favoritas de siempre on a Wednesday morning. Happy hump day. Sadanto, temperatura máxima para el día de hoy. Gonna be 92 degrees, actually. Ya mañana, it gets a little cooler. As a matter of fact, 91 degrees.

Somos San Antonio's Mix 96.1, tus favoritas de siempre. 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I can't go for that. No can do.

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Eso es Back in Black. 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

0: glaciares iluminan la noche y las flores llenan la temporada de color. 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
10: Sí, por ejemplo, cuando tengo una presentación, sí. Yo canto todos mis éxitos, pues porque la gente va a ver la historia de Farruko. 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